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2: the national level we are meeting almost every week to make sure that we are not taken by surprise one of the interventions that we are going to do and we are prepared in terms of pre-positioning food and non-food supplies to the nearest points possible we want to disperse before the rains set up the rains come I think I'll be calling another meeting in the course of the week or early next week with other 18 or so counties which have been identified as possible places where El Nino might have adverse effects on the people including Mombasa and so that we can have a full view of things county aggregation and industrial parks are at the center of the realization of that vision simply put KIPES are the first step towards industrialization if we want to create an industrial nation KIPES are the beginning the baby step aggregation value addition is the baby step towards creating an industrial nation in a generation
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2: The new commissioners have advertised a tender for supply, delivery, installation, testing and maintenance of the integrated elections management system. There is a game that is being played there by the vice chairman. The vice chair was an official of ODM. He's very close to Hassan Joho. Ha and the chairman and Joho have come up with a company called Meru System Company Limited from Korea. Meru, M-I-R-U, System Company Limited from Korea. They made specs for this tender, tailor-made for this company. You know the way you make specs so that no other company can win. All the other competitors have gone to the procurement appeals board. This company is from South Korea. And in all the elections it has participated, there was failure. 70%, 40% to say we cannot accept this company. It's being pushed by the vice chair of IBC together with Ethicon. And I told you the other day, Ethicon was bought a house in Karen by government. And we asked him to explain how he bought that house. He cannot explain.
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3: We will give you again the flag, Kenyan flag, with a lot of pride, and you also return the Kenyan flag with honor. I will be briefing His Excellency the President, and I will tell him we will be hosting, we are hosting now, and we expect to win. Because all of you have told me to say exactly that. So I have all the confidence to say that we will win. We have the support of Africa and we have the support of all of us. And this win is so critical because we kill two birds with one stone. And team manager, I know you are listening. The coach is listening. The captain is listening. We cannot afford to lose this one.
2: Kibolo shwele Kenya wengura na kibuwa waisulu inakesha tenkareto monobo. 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
3: We'll make sure the trophy remains here by playing fairly and playing well, so that we retain the trophy and qualify for the Olympics and the World Championship. It's a double-edged sword. One competition, two qualifications. So when we win, we stand a good chance.
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4: And a man in form on here 33 seconds into the season. And of course he finished it because he can't miss. The player of the year puts Chelsea in front. Maxence Lacroix, nice chop and the cutback. 2-1, Morgan Rogers on his Premier League Chelsea debut. He's one-on-one with Berger and Cole Palmer's coming on the outside. Cole Palmer! The confidence is flowing.
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1: The national level we are meeting almost every week to make sure that we are not taken by surprise one of the interventions that we are going to do and we are prepared in terms of prepositioning food and non-food supplies to the nearest points possible. We want to disperse before the rains set up. The rains come. I think I'll be calling another meeting in the course of the week or early next week with other 18 or so counties which have been identified as possible places where El Nino might it have adverse effects on the people, including Mombasa, and so that we can have a full view of things. County aggregation and industrial parks are at the center of the realization of that vision. Simply put, KIPES are the first step towards industrialization. If we want to create an industrial nation, KIPES are the beginning, the baby step. Aggregation, value addition is the baby step towards creating an industrial nation in a generation.
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3: 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Transition.
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3: Kira shift.
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4: Yes.
3: Basi ni mengaja.
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3: Yitingitu.
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3: We will give you again flag, Kenyan flag, with a lot of pride, and you also return the Kenyan flag with honor. I will be briefing His Excellency the President, and I will tell him we will be hosting, we are hosting now, and we expect to win. Because all of you have told me to say exactly that. So I have all the confidence to say that we will win. We have the support of Africa and we have the support of all of us. And this win is so critical because we kill two birds with one stone. And team manager, I know you are listening. The coach is listening. The captain is listening. We cannot afford to lose this one.
2: Kibolo shwele Kenya wengu na nagibu wa isulu inakesha tenkareto monobo tenda mdia juni choba isulu tu inakesha inebusi ya ila isula kngaritin tomon ibaliake sidi na rishata ole tengena nikirulone 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
3: We'll make sure the trophy remains here by playing fairly and playing well so that we retain the trophy and qualify for the Olympics and the World Championship. It's a double-edged sword. One competition, two qualifications. So when we win, we stand a good chance.
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4: and a man in form on here 33 seconds into the season and of course he finished it because he can't miss. The player of the year puts Chelsea in front. Maxence Lacroix, nice chop and the cutback. 2-1. Morgan Rogers on his Premier League Chelsea debut. He's one-on-one with Berger and Cole Palmer's coming on the outside. Cole Palmer! The confidence is flowing.
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13: 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Mm-hmm. 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
1: 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Your Excellency, I want to make the promise here. The people of Narok will work, vote for you to the last man.
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1: 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Ora pa long ne oni discussion the county. Pira unyendo na residents associations. ore nene manyanya enda isheria inyi metaa tenimir ninye newe ino etimira nimiraki iltung'ana oponu ore peponu naa keeta sheria
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